Time to hang out and enjoy some jazz for Friday. Hi, I'm Helen Wigger. Let's begin with Hank Crawford and Jimmy McGriff for Sentimental Reasons.

Oh, what a treat that was. 1994 performance by Stefan Grappelli at the Rimouski Jazz Festival in Quebec. That was Night and Day. That Cole Porter tune also featured Bucky Pizzarelli on guitar, John Burr on bass. Welcome to this hour of jazz. I'm Helen Wigger. This is Teddy Edwards, along with pianist Ronnie Matthews with Candy.

Dizzy Gillespie is undoubtedly one of the fathers of bebop. But hold on, if you have your hands free right now, I want you to go search the internet for a picture of Dizzy Gillespie playing his trumpet. You'll certainly find a few pictures of Dizzy with his iconic balloon cheeks, but take a look. Have you ever seen a trumpet that points toward the ceiling like that? One fateful day, in 1953, while Gillespie's trumpet was resting on its stand, somebody accidentally fell on the instrument, bending the bell by 45 degrees. Instead of getting bent out of shape about it, pun intended, Dizzy tried playing the bent horn and found that he liked the way it sounded. Ever since, Dizzy had his trumpet specially manufactured to have that signature bend. Hear Dizzy and his iconic trumpet right here on NWPB Jazz.

The guitarist was Emily Remler, and that was Claude Thornhill's Snowfall. Earlier, Jane Jarvis, Georgia on My Mind. Well, we're in for a treat with this next one. Ben Webster teaming up with Oscar Peterson for Lover, Come Back to Me.

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Bill Harris, the pianist with Estate. Well, one of my favorite recordings from Art Blakey and the Jazz Messengers has to be A La Mode. It was written by Curtis Fowler. We're going to hear a recording of this tune by a group called the Brass Tracks Jazz Orchestra. I think you'll like this arrangement, A La Mode.

Steve Million with special guest Dick Oates. That was Truth Is. And earlier from 1971, Nancy Wilson, along with Hank Jones on piano, Do It Again. And I hope we get a chance to do it again real soon. In the meantime, have a great weekend. I'm Helen Wigger. Let's close with John Coltrane. I love you.

Hey, everybody, you are right here in the Soul Kitchen. I'm your host, Brother William, inviting you to come on in. Join me, my wife, Sarah, my dog, Pee-wee. Sit down at the old kitchen table, get yourself some hot apple cider, a hot tea, and we getting ready to do some good music. And the flavor of the stew that we're cooking is live music. And we've got live music coming from around the world, all kinds of different artists, tunes with a groove, and music with a message. Starting off with a 1979 cut, Moondance, the great Van Morrison, bringing it on in to the Soul Kitchen. Here's Van.

0: Hey, you are right here in the Soul Kitchen. We're celebrating all kinds of great live music. Here's Bob Weir and Grace Potter celebrating the songs of Jerry Garcia. Here's Friend of the Devil.
1: I lit up from Reno. I was trailed by 20 hounds.

0: Hey, we've started off with two great live music performances. The first, Van Morrison with Moondance, and then the Friend of the Devil with Bob Weir and Grace Potter. Here's Gil Scott-Heron with his great song, Home is Where the Hatred Is, live. Hey, you're right here in the Soul Kitchen.
1: Rhythm Master, help me out, Doctor.

Gil Scott-Heron, always singing the truth. Hey, let's go ahead and finish up this set with the great song by Earth, Wind, and Fire, Sun Goddess, going back to 1973. Hey, you're right here in the Soul Kitchen. Don't go nowhere.

Jazz trumpet player Lee Morgan died at the early age of 33, his cause of death being incredibly unexpected. In February of 1972, he was playing at a jazz club called Slugs in Manhattan. His wife, Helen Morgan, wanted to stop by to watch his band play and to say hello when she discovered that he was there with his mistress. While there, she took out a gun from her purse and shot Lee Morgan while he was on stage, ending the career of one of the most skilled and problematic jazz musicians of all time. We hope you're enjoying the music here at Northwest Public Broadcasting's Jazz Service.

Hey, you're right here in the Soul Kitchen. I'm Brother William, hanging out here in the kitchen with my wife, Sarah, and we are celebrating live music. And this set, we've got some great musicians. We've got the Dixie Chicks, Melanie, Liz Wright, but we're starting off with Joan Osborne, back-to-back, two live songs, Motown songs, hanging out with the Funk Brothers, Heatwave, and What Becomes of the Broken Heart. So, hey, we've got some good stuff cooking on the stove. Right here in the Soul Kitchen, here's Joan Osborne.

I love that version of the great Neil Young song, Old Man, sung by Liz Wright, live in Berlin, 2022. That is a fantastic version. I know Neil's happy when he hears that. Hey, let's go ahead and do a little bit of Janis Joplin singing a song by Aretha Franklin's sister, Irma Franklin, Peace of My Heart, 1968. Hey, you're right here in the soul.

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2: 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I'm Brother William.

0: Barragani family, welcome to another edition of The Cool Jazz Countdown. I'm Marcellus Shepard, the bass man.
1: And this is Kyle LaRue, and we are back again with our survey of the top 10 jazz albums of the week based on local radio airplay, national jazz chart action, and listener feedback.
0: 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Kyle LaRue, talk to me, brother. What's going on?
1: All is good over this way, bro. Keep him busy accentuating the positive and making room for some fresh sounds in the top 10. Count them. 4 new entries making their way into the gang of 10 this week. Some formidable contenders battling for position. But the question remains, Bass, who's got what it takes to unseat the reigning champ, Jeremy Pelt?
0: We're up for this boxing exhibition of 10 rounds. A few new contenders, as you mentioned, and pianist Billy Childs, who comes to the table in a different setting this go-round. The TNR Collective, you know, Trippin' and Rhythm Records, yeah, their all-star collective is bringing new music to the table. And last but not least, a grouping of sisters out of North Carolina, some amazing vocalists that are going to blow your socks off. The Sistering, debuting this week as well. You never know. One of those might have what it takes to sit Jeremy Pelt down. Let's go ahead and move through this top 10 for the week ending May 22nd of 2026.
1: Alrighty, brother. Well, we get it started with Bay Area native, producer, composer, arranger, and keyboardist Michael Manny. He gets us started this week. Throughout the course of his career, he has collaborated with artists from all across the music spectrum. But up until about this time last year, there was one box that he had not yet checked professionally. And with the May 2025 release of his debut album as a leader, Manny fulfilled a long-held desire to record and showcase his own music in the contemporary jazz genre. Well, Manny presents a collection of songs that infuse elements of jazz, funk, and R&B. According to Michael, the album name and the overall focus for the album symbolizes how many relationships and situations in life come at us in threes. He describes, as an example, the triangle that exists in his life between the piano, his faith, and himself, as well as the three musical pillars of melody, rhythm, and harmony. The latest from keyboardist and producer Michael Manny is called Triangles. You'll find it on the Baja TSR label. Re-entering the survey to take the number 10 spot this week here on the Cool Jazz Countdown.

0: It's pianist, keyboardist Michael Manny with his latest for the Baja TSR label entitled Triangles, re-entering the survey to take the number 10 spot this week here on The Countdown. Bass?
1: Thank you, Wolf family. Our first debut today comes from arranger, conductor, composer, and six-time Grammy Award-winning pianist Billy Childs. The L.A. native is back with a new project for the Mac Avenue label. Now, Childs has long been known for working in larger rhythmic settings. This go-round, he brings on his first trio album in the last 25 years, recording for the first time with his touring group of bassist Matt Penn and drummer Ari Honig. Together, they take us on a trip down memory lane, revisiting some of Child's most earliest recordings, rearranged for this setting. Now, the end result, it's quite intimate as well as interesting as we hear the evolution of those previously released songs with one new track and a few covers from his longtime favorites in Benny Golson, Miles Davis, and Thelonious Monk. 8 tracks in total is pianist Billy Childs with Triumvirate. It makes its debut in the number 9 spot this week here on the Cool Jazz Countdown.

0: This brother says he loves the Mac Avenue label and that they allow him to be himself. Yes, Triumvirate, his latest recording for Mac Avenue, pianist Billy Childs, debuting at number 9 here on the Cool Jazz Countdown, The Room.
1: Alrighty, thank you, Bass. Well, family, don't forget to stay connected with the Countdown on social media, where you'll find links for videos, photos, the latest jazz news, playlists for our show, and much more. 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Well, it has been argued, suggested, and theorized that the current and most recent release from vocalist Lindsay Webster may be her most personal recording to date. Well, that intimacy we hear on her latest project likely reflects her creative method. Webster has never been the type to rush her work, instead letting songs mature before bringing them into the studio. The album kind of sort of bears the marks of that patience. The arrangements are carefully shaped by Webster and her longtime collaborative partner, Keith Slattery. The production choices are very deliberate, and the overall feel is that of an album that has been lived with as much as it has been composed. Vocalist Lindsay Webster right here, her latest for the Shonicky label called Music in Me, slips a bit to take the number 8 spot this week here on the Cool Jazz Countdown. I'm good.

0: And there you have it. It's vocalist Lindsay Webster. You can definitely feel the intimacy in her latest effort for Shaniqui. It's called Music in Me, coming in at number 8 this week on our survey. Bass?
1: Love me some Lindsay. Well, question for you, family. Are you familiar with the term sistering? Well, it's a construction term. Sistering involves strengthening a beam by adding another alongside it, fastening them together. Well, there's a new album out by four amazing ladies who are calling themselves The Sistering. Longtime friends who are all based out of North Carolina. Vocalist Lois Deloach, Lenora Zinzale Helm, three-time Grammy nominee Kate McGarry, and seven-time Grammy nominee Nina Freelon. Four powerhouses who encourage and lift each other up musically. Freelon says that they're not a group, though. That they share the same musical language and inspire and learn from each other's skills and talents. They are presenting the world with 12 tracks that deal with family, loss, compassion, and more. Reflecting on both the past and present, on Zinzale Music, here is The Sistering from their self-titled debut, as it debuts at number 7 this week, here on The Cool Jazz Countdown.

0: So many layers to this album, as each one of these vocals brings something different to the table. And they definitely can sing. The Sistering, loving the message on that tune there from their self-titled debut. It's on Zenzale Music, debuting at number 7 here on our survey.
1: Alrighty, bass. Well, Grammy-winning guitarist Norman Brown has been melodically grooving in a career spanning over 4 decades. Inspired by icons like George Benson, Jimi Hendrix, and Wes Montgomery, he sold over 5 million albums globally. So going into his latest project, Brown didn't want the stats like that to matter. His main focus on the new album was more about stripping away his public image in an effort to deliver a deeply personal, honest, and spiritually reflective musical snapshot of who he is right now. Mr. Brown reunited with powerhouse producers Paul Brown and Wurley Morris, alongside contributions from Shane Theriot and keyboardist Herman Jackson. This is a team upon which Norman felt he could trust to build a deep musical synergy with, letting the music flow as a natural conversation where everyone truly listened to one another. The creative energy leans toward raw authenticity and emotional depth on this new one. The latest Shaniqui Records release from guitarist Norman Brown. It's called Authentically Norman. And it lands in the number 6 spot this week here on the Cool Jazz Countdown.

I guess that's what it sounds like when you are keeping it real with your sound. Guitarist Norman Brown, his latest effort for the Shaughnessy label entitled Authentically Norman. And it's in the number 6 spot on this week's survey. Well, that brings us just about to the halfway point, but stay with us. We've got much more on the way. Some more new entries on the countdown, and we'll see who's got the top spot this week as well. Stay with us. The Cool Jazz Countdown continues after this.

0: American jazz bassist Charles Mingus is known for his fiery compositions and bass playing. But did you know he was also the only musician ever fired from the Ellington Band? After an altercation with Ellington's trombonist, Juan Tizol, Mingus came on stage with an axe to settle the score. Thankfully, no one was hurt. And this incident did not stop Mingus and Ellington from collaborating in the future, as nearly a decade later, they released their duo album, Money Jungle.
1: Tenor saxophonist Lester Young built a large part of his brand around wearing large-brimmed hats, often called pork pie hats. When he passed on in 1959, jazz bassist Charles Mingus was distraught, even though they had traveled and played in different circles. The evening Mingus received the news of Lester's death, he went home and wrote perhaps his most famous composition, Goodbye Pork Pie Hat. An homage to the memory of the Perez, Lester Young. A tribute in the key of jazz.

Well, family, welcome back to the Cool Jazz Countdown. Beside Cal LaRue, my name is Marcellus Shepard, the bass man. Will we kick off the second half of this week's Top 10 Sounds with a project that is just pure fun? The EP from two cats that can do it all musically, Skinny Hightower and Alex Parchment. Skinny is out of Kansas City. He's a multi-instrumentalist, playing piano, drum, and bass, has some serious production skills as well. Then New York City native and Billboard chart topper Alex Parchment. He's a trumpeter and producer who works out on both the straight ahead and the contemporary side of jazz. The two forces of nature have joined together on this project called Kindred. Now, it's only four tracks here that make you yearn for more. 13 minutes in total that'll have you tapping your toes and bobbing your head. You can find it on Cast Over Records, Skinny Hightower and Alex Parchment with Kindred, coming in at number 5 this week here on the Cool Jazz Countdown.

0: I tell you, not only do I want more tracks for this album, I want the tracks to be longer. I was just getting into that thing, man. It sounds so good. Skinny Hightower and Alex Parchment, their four-track EP is called Kindred. It's on Castover Records, landing in the number 5 spot this week here on our survey. The Room.
1: All righty, thank you so much, Bass. Well, harmonica and vibraphone master Hendrik Merkens celebrates a bit of a homecoming on his latest release. In the years leading up to this album, Merkens spent significant time recording straight-ahead, bop-oriented jazz dates. And while he loves bebop, his time away created a deep artistic longing to return to Brazilian samba and choro, the music that captured his heart in the 1980s and defined the early part of his career. So no complex conceptual agenda at work here. Merkens approached the studio with a desire to deliver pure musical joy and unadulterated beauty. In fact, in his words, quoting here, "The whole album is about playing beautiful songs," end of quote. There you go. Well, he gets it done with a little help from some of the finest musicians in the modern Brazilian jazz scene, including legendary drummer Portino. Merkens, in particular, wanted to capture Portino's historic 1960s wave energy and build the album's entire foundation around it. Let's dive in and see if we can feel the beat. It's Hendrik Merkens right here, his latest effort for Cellar Music Group, entitled Samba Tanto. Makes its debut in the number 4 spot this week here on the Cool Jazz Countdown.

0: And there you have it, harmonica master, vibraphone master, Hendrik Merkens. I can vibe with that. His latest effort for Cellar Music Group entitled Samba Tanto, making its debut in the number 4 spot on this week's survey. Bass?
1: Thank you. Well, family, we do invite you to check us out via podcast. Wherever you listen to streaming music, type in Cool Jazz Countdown. Do like and subscribe to the Cool Jazz Countdown as well. We appreciate you in advance. Well, at 43 years of age, Jacksonville, Florida native drummer and percussionist Ulysses Owens Jr. has established himself as a true leader of his generation of jazz artists. From backing up Christian McBride and his big band to recording with the likes of Joey Alexander, Gregory Porter, and Matthew Whitaker, to now having 4 albums as a leader, this man is definitely leading the pack. His latest album is on the Cellar Music Group, and his second release with the Generation Y band, their debut just coming out 2 years ago. Will this go round, they're sounding even more confident in where they're going musically. 11 tracks here, featuring pianist Tyler Bullock, bassist Yasushi Nakamura, trumpeter Anthony Hervey, and alto saxophonist Irina Terakubo. Trombonist Nanami Haruto also does work here. They move through a few originals and some tunes from the past. Here is clinician and drummer Ulysses Owens Jr. and Generation Y with Around the World with You. The letter U. It moves up one slot to the number 3 spot this week here on the Cool Jazz Countdown.

0: Man, I'm loving that. This is how the album kicks off, right? Straight out the gate, they tell you they are not playing around. The album is called Around the World With You. That tune there, Prodigal Son, from Ulysses Owens Jr. and the Generation Y Band, Around the World With You. It moves up one slot to the number three spot this week here on the Cool Jazz Countdown. The Room.
1: Alrighty, man. Well, the fourth and highest charting debut in our top 10 comes to us from the TNR Collective. It's an all-star supergroup featuring a rotating lineup of hit makers, rising star artists, and established stars who call Trippin' and Rhythm Records home. The core of the collective features multi-instrumentalist Ryan Lavalette, saxophonists Adrian Crutchfield and BK Jackson, as well as guitarist Lemmick. Some of the other notable players who've contributed to the collective's studio recordings include keyboardist Nicholas Cole, vocalist Katie Waters, trumpet player Lynn Roundtree, and saxophonist Randy Scott. The TNR Collective have been delivering an insatiable contemporary groove, slow and steady, a few tracks at a time. In fact, they released a four-track EP project in September of last year, and now they're back with a new groove already making waves on the Billboard Airplay charts. Check out the TNR Collective right here with Colors. You'll find it, of course, on Trippin' and Rhythm Records, making its debut in the number two spot this week here on the Cool Jazz Countdown.

0: There it is, the latest musical offering from the TNR Collective, featuring Ryan LaValette, Adrian Crutchfield, BK Jackson, and Lemmick on a tune there called Colors. Of course, you'll find it on Trippin' and Rhythm Records, making its debut in the number two spot on this week's survey. Alrighty, bass, we're hitting the home stretch. Time for the big reveal. Who's got that top spot, man?
1: Trumpeter Jeremy Pelt. Man, this cat is having a big year. Back in February, he released his latest album for High Note Records, which happens to be his 26th album as a leader since his debut release back in 2002. Later this year in November, he will make his appearance on The Fifth Floor. Yeah, he's turning 50 years old. Debut release back in 2002. Later this year in November, he will make his appearance

Drummer Lenny White. 9 tracks with the runtime of just under 42 minutes. Is Jeremy Pelt with Our Community Will Not Be Erased, holding steady in the number one position here on the Cool Jazz Countdown.

0: straight ahead in every way, man. Sound is so pure. Mm. Turn that thing up in your speaker box. Trumpeter Jeremy Pelt, Our Communities Will Not Be Erased. It's on High Note Records, again, holding on to the top spot for 5 weeks straight. He's in at number one here on the Cool Jazz Countdown. Man, we are done. We are through. We've gotten through all of them, man, from 10 to 1. That is going to do it for this week's edition of the Cool Jazz Countdown. We do invite you to listen to it again via podcast, wherever you listen to streaming music. Type in Cool Jazz Countdown, like and subscribe to the program as well. We appreciate you for it.
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0: 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This is Marcellus Shepard, the bass man.
1: And this is Kyle LaRue. 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We'll see you next time right here on The Cool Jazz Countdown.
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Maybe you don't have all the ingredients for a recipe, but you can improvise with substitutions and still make a great meal. Improvising, especially in jazz, creates spontaneity, showcases artistry, and gets you feeling the music. Thanks for joining the Jazz Gem on KGEM and Coho. Honoring the legacy of broadcast pioneer and WSU alum J. Elroy McCaw, this is KGEM 89.9, Pullman and Moscow, and Coho 101.1, Leavenworth-Wenatchee, a community service of Northwest Public Broadcasting, and the Edward R. Murrow College of Communication at Washington State University.

The Soul of Jazz with Jamal Ahmed. Thank you so much for tuning in to another edition as I give you the best in modern soul and jazz culture with that lucid global twist and, of course, all those classic bits you probably haven't heard in a long time, if ever. Again, my name is Jamal Ahmed. I'm going to keep you company for the next few hours as we give you the best in soulful, eclectic music that's fresh and new. And, of course, always got to big up my namesake, Jamal Baptiste, who just gave you my anthem, Just Jamal. And I always got to send love to him down there in New Orleans. I hope that you're safe, sir. Right now we got sounds, some nice Balearic sounds coming out of Spain from the man Ruben Von Smith. Going to play one entitled Rise and Shine right here on The Soul of Jazz.

Soul of Jazz with Jamal Ahmed. That was great music coming out of London Town from tuba player. That's right, I said it. Tuba player, Theon Cross. And he called that one We Go Again. It's so fresh and so soulful. And before that, we had music coming from Taiwa, out of the UK by way of Brazil. She called that one Sonhos Cor de Rosa. And before that, we had music coming from Ebisoda out of, I think they're out of the UK, Northern UK, and they call that one Spooky. Music coming out of Detroit from the man Tall Black Guy. He called that one You Sure Love, featuring the man Kenny Keys. And that was, of course, a nice nod to Marvin Gaye's You Sure Love to Ball. And before that, we had some nice new school broken beat business coming out of Belgium from Kuna Maze. They call that one Bill, and we kicked it all off with Ruben Von Smith and Rise and Shine. Right now, a nice throwback. Going to go back to about 1984, a wonderful instrumental coming from the band Sade. A lot of people forget that the band is called Sade, not just the woman fronting the band. We're going to play one entitled Red Eye right here on The Soul of Jazz.

The Soul of Jazz with Jamal Ahmed. Great new school Brazilian sounds coming from Turbulence out of West London. And they call that one Turbulence in Brazil. And before that, we had music by way of Ghana Beats Paris from the crew known as Jemba Groove. And they call that one Bassa Bassa. And we kicked it all off with Sade and Red Eye. That was recorded back in 1984. A proper dance floor jazz groover right there. Right now, I'm going to take you over to Italy. We've got music, some nice soulful sounds coming from S-Tone Incorporated. Going to play one entitled Flying Away right here on The Soul of Jazz.

The Soul of Jazz with Jamal Ahmed. Music right there, very nice and mellow. New jazz funk coming from the man Kiefer. Keyboardist Kiefer, coming courtesy of the Stone Throw recording label. And he called that one Earthly Things. And before that, The Young Crew out of Richmond, Virginia. I love that band. If you listen to this show a lot, you know I do. Music coming from Butcher Brown from their Encore EP. And they call that one For My Love. And we kicked it all off with S-Tone Incorporated and Flying Away. Right now, going to go back to the early 90s. We've got music coming from the crew out of Bristol, England, who really pioneered the trip-hop sound that really took the 90s by storm. We're talking about Massive Attack. And this one features some nice dubbed-out business coming from Jamaica's own Mad Professor. They call this one Cool Monsoon Weather Storm right here on The Soul of Jazz.

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1: Think of all the time you've spent running in circles, moving from task to task with no end in sight. Sometimes even the smallest of tasks can build up, and without even noticing, they take you late into the night. Regardless of why you're up, maybe you're taking the night shift, finishing up some busy work, or just relaxing and enjoying the scenery, you can tune in right here to the Jazz Gem for Midnight Oil, a show exploring the jazz influence in all its outer reaches. With fusion, hip-hop, R&B, even bluegrass and more, the playlists on Midnight Oil have been curated to itch that scratch deep in your mind and keep your late-night flame lit. 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
2: Here's a fun fact. Did you know that soap is an integral part of making a trumpet? When forming the trumpet, a soapy mixture is poured into the tubing before it's bent. The soap in the solution prevents the tubing from cracking and shattering under the pressure, and the solution itself acts as a counterpressure so the tubing molds correctly and doesn't buckle in when bent. We hope you enjoyed this fun fact from Northwest Public Broadcasting's Jazz Service.
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The Soul of Jazz with Jamal Ahmed. Thank you so much for tuning in to another edition. And I just had a wonderful kind of classic jazz funk rare groove set right there. That was music coming from the legendary Crusaders out of Houston, Texas. That was recorded back in the late 70s. They call that one Spiral. And the Crusaders, just a powerhouse band in the world of classic contemporary jazz music and jazz funk. And before that, music coming from the LA Boppers. Had to go back to the early 80s on that one. And Where Did You Go? Right now we got sounds, a kind of modern classic coming from the crew known as Los Charlies Orchestra. This one features the king of UK soul, Omar. They call this one History. And this is all for you from us. We are the Soul of Jazz.

I'm Jeff Lorber, and you're listening to The Soul of Jazz with Jamal Ahmed.

The Soul of Jazz with Jamal Ahmed. That's music right there coming from the crew known as Hamai out of the UK. And they call that one Gone Surfing. Very nice, new, and innovative. And before that, we had great music coming from the band out of New York City, Anthropoda. And they call that one You Mean. And that one featured Greg Sparrow on keyboards, Ron Bruner Jr. on drums. He's also the older brother of bassist Thundercat. And that one also featured Mono Neon on bass. And we kicked it all off with music coming from Los Charlie's Orchestra featuring Omar and History. Right now, going to pick the pace up just a bit. We've got sounds coming out of London Town from Eye of the High, which is fronted by the man Femi Femme, who is also one third of the crew known as the Young Disciples, the classic acid jazz crew that came out in the early 90s. This is a new one entitled Elevate, right here on The Soul of Jazz.

The Soul of Jazz with Jamal Ahmed. A soulful set of dance vibes right there. Very jazzy sounds as well. Music right there coming from the man, keyboardist Mark DeClive Lowe out of New Zealand. He called that one Thanksgiving. And before that, Cody Curry out of the UK with Moves. We have more sounds coming out of London Town from Real People and Second Guest featuring Jag. And I tell you, it's all about London in that set. Music coming from Io the High and Elevate. Right now, we got music coming from Toronto, Canada's Beat Child. Going to play a nice one entitled Unselfish Desires right here on The Soul of Jazz.

The Soul of Jazz with Jamal Ahmed. Music coming from the very young crew known as Blue Lab Beats. The duo known as Blue Lab Beats. And they call that one Nights in Havana. And before that, Beat Child out of Toronto, Canada, and Unselfish Desires. Thank you so much for tuning in to another edition. And I want to thank my engineer and editor, Mr. Jami Weltman. And if you want to get in contact with me, all you got to do is email me at JamalAhmed19@gmail.com. Going to get out of here with sounds coming out of Brazil from the legendary Marcos Valle. This one is entitled Power Ride. Until next time, please take care, be safe, and of course, keep it soulful. Peace.

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1: 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Or perhaps something like this. 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

0: Well, all those sounds come from one band that's been opening ears and minds to jazz for two decades. 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
1: Benny Green, an American hard bop jazz pianist, once said that anyone can learn what Louis Armstrong knows about music in a few weeks, but no one could learn to play like him in 1,000 years. 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
3: Keyboardist Herbie Hancock wrote Watermelon Man because he wanted to write honestly about his own black experience growing up in Chicago. He could remember the Watermelon Man selling melons on a horse-drawn cart in the cobblestone alleys of Chicago, the rhythm of the cartwheels rolling over the stone, and the melodic voices of neighborhood women calling out from their back porches.
4: Saying, hey, Watermelon Man! And I started thinking, hey, Watermelon Man. That's how I came up with it.

0: Herbie Hancock is just one of the legendary voices you can hear on KJAM and Coho, your jazz service of Northwest Public Broadcasting.
1: A little bit of a whole lot of different and really good things coming up in this hour of jazz. Welcome to it. I'm Bob Studebaker. Up first, David Fathead Newman, one of those great jazz nicknames. This is titled Amandla.

NEA jazz master, guitarist Kenny Burrell. Great tune there called Tres Palabras. Welcome to a lot of great tunes. Welcome to jazz on Bob Studebaker. Up next, more guitar. Frank Vignola playing. It's a tribute to Gene Bartoncini. It's called Gene for Bartoncini. And Frank West plays flute.

The year was 1963. Duke Ellington and his big band were in the midst of a worldwide tour, traveling through Asia and the Middle East. During this tour, the band performed a ballad featuring their alto saxophonist, Johnny Hodges.

This ballad, originally called Elf, was a favorite among fans. However, during their performance in the ancient Persian city of Isfahan, the Duke was so taken by the city's beauty that he renamed the ballad. Today, Isfahan is one of jazz music's most performed ballads. Geography in the key of jazz.

Yeah, music from La Boheme, that is Musetta's Waltz, played by the J. D'Amico Trio. Before that, Benny Golson and one of his own tunes, Love Me in a Special Way, the title. Title of the next one is Always. Here's music from the Tom Rotella Quartet.

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Oh, yeah. Great band, great tune. That was called Sandu. It was written by Clifford Brown, Grover Mitchell leading the ensemble there. And leading into a guitarist, this is a tune called Mama B. This is guitarist Ronnie Ben-Hur.

Yeah, she is so great. That is Diane Reeves, Just a Little Lovin' right there. Really tasty guitar playing before that. Mama Bee, the title, that came from Ronnie Ben-Hur. I'm Bob Studebaker, and before I put the final number of this hour on, I just want to say a real quick thank you for listening, and thank you very much for your support, which keeps jazz on the radio. All right, here's how we wrap it up. It's an old favorite, but not for me, played by saxophonist Elias Haslanger.

0: This exhilarating genre blends the infectious rhythms of Latin music such as salsa, bossa nova, and Afro-Cuban beats with the improvisational nature of jazz. Musicians like Tito Puente, Dizzy Gillespie, Arturo Sandoval have all been at the forefront of the genre, infusing it with their unique musical heritage. The result is a rhythmic fusion that energizes the soul and gets your body moving. So next time you're craving a musical journey that combines the best of two worlds, listen to Sounds of Brazil Saturdays at 1 and Latin Jazz Perspectives Sundays at 3.
1: They say it don't mean a thing if it ain't got that swing. And we've got it. For your daily dose of Ellington, Hawkins, Goodman, Basie, and Miller, tune into your jazz service of NWPB, KGEM 89.9 Pullman Moscow, and KOHO 101.1 in the greater Wenatchee area.

going back to the 1960s for this song. It's a contemporary recording by Virginia Schenck, but this was a pretty notable song by Dion called Abraham, Martin, and John.

Welcome to Saturday Jazz. I'm Bob Studebaker with the Eddie Higgins Trio right there, and Lover Come Back to Me. Organist Akiko Tsuruga's recording Magic E is next. She wrote this for her guitarist, Eric Johnson.

Toshiko Akiyoshi is a Japanese jazz artist whose career exceeds 70 years. Discovered while playing in a Tokyo club, she moved to America, recorded a successful album, attended the Berklee College of Music, and became a well-respected and in-demand pianist despite facing challenges as a female Asian jazz musician. Lou Tabakin of the Tonight Show Band inspired Akiyoshi to lead a big band featuring her own compositions. The Toshiko Akiyoshi Orchestra was a success. She used the platform to infuse Japanese music and sounds into American jazz. She won awards, broke barriers, and never slowed down. Her composition, Long Yellow Road, musically chronicles her determination to make it on the long, hard road of the U.S. jazz world.

Thank you for letting jazz be a part of your Saturday. I'm Bob Studebaker, and that was McCoy Tyner's treatment of Duke Ellington's Solitude. And Benny Carter is next. His own tune, The Midnight Sun Will Never Set.

Dr. Valerie Capers, a beautiful treatment of Nature Boy. And something a bit different to wrap up the session, clarinetist Dr. Michael White and a traditional tune, just a little while to stay here.

Born at the very end of the 19th century, on April 29th, Duke Ellington was an exceptional and beloved bandleader, a groundbreaking pianist, and a prolific composer, writing or collaborating on over 1,000 pieces, according to PBS's Christiana Lombardo. Over his 60 years as a bandleader, the Duke created a body of work and a legacy that has persisted in its relevance for over 100 years. This year, on April 29th, take a moment to remember Duke Ellington.

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jazz is perfect anytime, as far as I'm concerned, but there is something particularly nice about having it on the weekend, and that's what we have right here. Welcome to it. I'm Bob Studebaker. Ramon Valle is how we begin. The title of this is Elvigia.

0: 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In the age of Spotify and instantaneous streaming, why should you listen to public radio? And the answer is simple, because Northwest Public Broadcasting has the hippest, the freshest selection of new jazz music that you have never heard. From Emmanuel Wilkins' latest album, Seventh Hand, to Mac Miller and Robert Glasper's hip collaboration on Black Radio 3.
1: You will find that we not very different, no, you and I. Although I usually find a way out, feeling like I'm in the sky, my hands.
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In the mid-20s, a young George Gershwin traveled to Paris in hopes of studying with the renowned teacher Nadia Boulanger. Upon meeting with him, however, she refused to give him lessons, fearing her rigorous classical training would ruin his jazz-centered style. Shortly afterwards, George sought out Maurice Ravel, who also rejected him for the same reason. After several months in Paris, Gershwin returned home, disappointed, but not empty-handed. He carried home with him an assortment of Parisian taxi horns, which would punctuate one of his most famous compositions, An American in Paris. A life lesson in the key of jazz.

Eric Marienthal with a great version of the Sam Jones composition Unit 7. Leading into organist Gene Ludwig, out in front of the Bill Warfield Big Band, Gene wrote this tune for Jack McDuff. It's called Duff's Blues.

George Gershwin said, "Jazz is one of the best things that you can find in your life. It can always be your friend." And Northwest Public Broadcasting is your friend. 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

Maggie Galloway and a real nice treatment of the old favorite Moonlight in Vermont. Hi, I'm Bob Studebaker. Happy to be here with Saturday Jazz, and here's one called Happy Blue. It comes from Rodney Jones.

One of my favorite parts of jazz is that it's a uniquely American art form, deeply intertwined with our shared culture and history. American Roots presents a broad range of American music, from blues, jazz, gospel, and soul, to country, Latin, rock, and even classical. The show also presents documentary features and interviews with artists including Willie Nelson, B.B. King, Dr. John, Dave Brubeck, Elvis Costello, Ray Charles, Lucinda Williams, Jerry Lee Lewis, and many others. The songs and stories on American Roots describe both the community origins of our music, musicians, and cultures, the roots, and the many directions they take over time, the roots with a U. Catch American Roots every Sunday from 8 to 10 a.m. on KJM and Coho, your jazz service of Northwest Public Broadcasting.

A bossa nova classic right there. That is No More Blues, as played by guitarist Mark Elf. It was written by Antonio Carlos Jobim. The Bill Evans tune, Waltz for Debbie, before that, Bill Evans at the piano with Tony Bennett singing. Tony DePaulis and his The Contemporary Dynamic before that. Sean Jones played trumpet. And Joe Manuelli plays trumpet here. This is called The Village.

Referred to as a young steward of bebop and a savvy bridge to hip-hop and R&B, trumpeter Roy Hargrove was a traditionalist who never ceased to evolve, embracing the spirit of jazz in each modern-day musical iteration. One of his many projects, the RH Factor, explored jazz's ancestral and intertwined relationship with funk, hip-hop, and other genres descended from that root of his expressive existence. Hargrove was a product and perennial proponent of jam session culture, a prolific recording artist, and skilled composer. Indeed, Strasbourg St. Denis is a modern jazz standard, and his Love Suite in Mahogany was a commission by Jazz at Lincoln Center, perpetual advocates of jazz. He once said, "If it's something that gets in your ear and it's good, that's what matters."

0: I hope you're enjoying this collection of Saturday jazz, getting the most out of the weekend with really good music on the radio. It's Ray Charles leading his band through one titled Passione Blues, and an absolute legendary recording right here. This is Mercy, Mercy, Mercy, written by Joe Zawinul, the pianist on the track, and it's Cannonball Adderley's band.
1: Sometimes we're not prepared for adversity. When it happens, sometimes we're caught short. We don't know exactly how to handle it when it comes up. Sometimes we don't know just what to do when adversity takes over. And I have advice for all of us. I got it from our pianist, Joe Zawinul, who wrote this tune. And it sounds like what you're supposed to say when you have that kind of problem. It's called Mercy, Mercy, Mercy.

0: 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Thank you.
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from Boulder, Colorado, Chris Daniels and the Kings. They recorded that in 1997, Azurte. I'm Bob Studebaker, concluding this collection of jazz with Ted Nash and a Henry Mancini composition. The title of this is Lujan.

0: The buds, the bursts, and the blooms. It's kind of like spring is the gig. Open the window and let the jazz drift in on the breeze. On 89.9 KJEM, Pullman, Moscow, Coho 101.1, Leavenworth, Kashmir.
1: Thelonious Monk said, "I don't have a definition of jazz. You're just supposed to know it when you hear it." Hear Thelonious Monk and other jazz greats here on Coho 101.1, serving the greater Wenatchee area, and KJM 89.9 for the Palouse, a service of Northwest Public Broadcasting.
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City, wanna go to, no you can't make it with me, going to Kansas City, sorry that I can't take you. When you see me coming, raise your window high, when you see me leaving, baby, hang your head and cry. I'm afraid there's nothing in Miss Creamy's dreamy town, a honky-tonky monkey wouldn't do.

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Sing me a song to let the world know I'm

His name was Clarence Beeks, but he was known professionally as King Pleasure. He wrote those lyrics to go to some music written by Charlie Parker and called it Parker's Mood. It was Teddy Edwards on sax. I'm Bob Studebaker. Welcome to this edition of Saturday Jazz. Here's one that'll take us back 100 years or more. It's called That Ragtime Feeling. It was done in 2012 by banjo virtuoso Bela Fleck, recorded here with the Marcus Roberts Trio.

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I've always really liked that. It's called Moko Moko, a pianist from Japan who just goes by one name, Takashi. Milt Jackson playing vibes, Coleman Hawkins on sax, before that with Sandra's Blues. Sven Andersson is next, his band, his song, John's Big Feet.

Chelan County is the gateway to national parks and forests, with dramatic mountain scenery and cold blue rivers and lakes. The Palouse region is a landscape with giant hills and spectacular sunsets. Both places bring value to your outdoor life. 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

In 2001, Chick Corea recording with what he called his new trio, that's Nostalgia. Eddie Lockjaw Davis, now Edison's Lights, featuring Harry Sweet's Edison playing trumpet.

That is Kurt Elling leading into saxophonist Bill Easley's recording of Duke Ellington's Don't Get Around Much Anymore.

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Harry Scholer playing clarinet in tribute to Benny Goodman, Reflections on the Art of Swing. And Weekend Jazz has the Fraser McPherson Quartet now. How deep is the ocean?

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Yeah, she was great. Maxine Sullivan, I Thought About You. Pharaoh's Gold. That was David Fathead Newman right before that. And a bossa nova classic now from Stan Getz, Ugrungi Amore.

Charles Mingus was a rare musician whose career spanned decades and genres, from Louis Armstrong to the avant-garde. Like jazz itself, young Charles's musical development was shaped by being born and raised a person of color in America. Discrimination led to the abandonment of his classical cello aspirations, impacted his career as a bassist, and informed his direction as a composer. The poignant Lester Young tribute ballad Goodbye Pork Pie Hat and the increasingly dense Pithecanthropus Erectus with its complex character changes are just two of many significant originals. A true jazz influencer throughout his life, his work as virtuoso musician and composer is highlighted on countless recordings, and his legacy is sustained through his publishing company Jazz Workshop and the nonprofit Let My Children Hear Music that sponsors the Mingus High School competition and festival. Mm-hmm.

That is the Balcony Big Band. The title is Negril. I'm Bob Studebaker. Here's how we wrap up the hour. A little something different here. Guitarist Adam Rose, his tune Palm Tree Breeze, and Dexter Moses plays flute.

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Weekend Jazz with Crotty, Corman, and Phipps. It's Ron Crotty playing bass, Tony Corman the guitarist, Frank Phipps playing the bass clarinet, and the old favorite there, I've Never Been in Love Before. Up next is saxophonist and composer Ken Partica and his new standard quintet. This features some different percussion, something very emblematic of Indian music. Kalyan Pathak plays the tabla here, and the title is Another Time, Another Place.

Born, raised, and grown right here in the USA, jazz music is both an art form and a story told through the instruments of America's greatest artistic pioneers. A story of oppression, resilience, adversity, and overcoming. The story of jazz music is almost as fascinating as the genre itself. Hear the music and experience the stories this Sunday at 5 p.m. on Jazz and the American Spirit. If you missed the Sunday episode, don't worry, you can catch a repeat Tuesday nights at 7 p.m. right here on Northwest Public Broadcasting's Jazz Service, KGEM 89.9 and KOHO 101.1.

A vocalist from England, Alison Moyet, right there, and that old devil called love. Weekend Jazz has pianist Eric Lilly and his trio now, and the song, Tricycle.

Jazz trumpet player Lee Morgan died at the early age of 33, his cause of death being incredibly unexpected. In February of 1972, he was playing at a jazz club called Slugs in Manhattan. His wife, Helen Morgan, wanted to stop by to watch his band play and to say hello when she discovered that he was there with his mistress. While there, she took out a gun from her purse and shot Lee Morgan while he was on stage, ending the career of one of the most skilled and problematic jazz musicians of all time. We hope you're enjoying the music here at Northwest Public Broadcasting's Jazz Service.

Robbie Edwards playing tenor sax. Sweet Screamin' Jones playing the baritone sax. That's called Better Go. Red Norvo now and Buddy Collette. A little bit of the West Coast sound of the 50s here with Red Sails.

0: Ensembles assemble for you every day on the Jazz Gem. How cool is that?
1: Thank you very much, folks. Thank you. We're going to knock out one of them little cute little numbers I kind of wrote myself for you this time. The title of this number, Someday. Take it out.

Mr. Armstrong there with Someday. And now to wrap up this edition of Weekend Jazz, Danilo Perez is the pianist, Klaus Ogerman conducting the orchestra, and a beautiful tune titled Across the Crystal Sea.

Bop is a style characterized by extended harmonies, complex improvisation, and rhythms driven by the hi-hat and ride cymbals. But where did it come from? In the early 1940s, jazz musicians began to see big band swing as simplistic and formulaic. A simple harmonic pattern and a driving bass drum was great to dance to, but apparently not so fun to play. To fight the monotony, pioneers like Dizzy Gillespie, Charlie Christian, Thelonious Monk, Kenny Clarke, and Charlie Parker began to experiment with extended rhythmic and harmonic variation and improvisation, and a new style was born, bebop. Hear it for yourself on NWPB Jazz. They say it don't mean a thing if it ain't got that swing, and we've got it. For your daily dose of Ellington, Hawkins, Goodman, Basie, and Miller, tune into your jazz service of NWPB, KGEM 89.9 Pullman Moscow, and KOHO 101.1 in the greater Wenatchee area.

going back to the 1960s for this song. It's a contemporary recording by Virginia Schenck, but this was a pretty notable song by Dion called Abraham, Martin, and John.

Welcome to Saturday Jazz. I'm Bob Studebaker with the Eddie Higgins Trio right there, and Lover Come Back to Me. Organist Akiko Tsuruga's recording Magic E is next. She wrote this for her guitarist, Eric Johnson.

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Thank you for letting jazz be a part of your Saturday. I'm Bob Studebaker. That was McCoy Tyner's treatment of Duke Ellington's Solitude. And Benny Carter is next. His own tune, The Midnight Sun Will Never Set.

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And something a bit different to wrap up the session, clarinetist Dr. Michael White and a traditional tune, just a little while to stay here.

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jazz is perfect anytime, as far as I'm concerned, but there is something particularly nice about having it on the weekend, and that's what we have right here. Welcome to it. I'm Bob Studebaker. Ramon Valle is how we begin. The title of this is El Vigia.

Take a listen to this. Maybe this. Or perhaps something like this. Between the three, you may hear some influences of jazz and funk, some sounds from rock and pop, a scorching Arabian scale, and a hint of traditional folk charm. Well, all those sounds come from one band that's been opening ears and minds to jazz for two decades. It's none other than Snarky Puppy, a fusion group blending top-tier improvisation with soul and sounds from music from around the world. 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

Think of all the time you've spent running in circles, moving from task to task with no end in sight. Sometimes even the smallest of tasks can build up, and without even noticing, they take you late into the night. Regardless of why you're up, maybe you're taking the night shift, finishing up some busy work, or just relaxing and enjoying the scenery, you can tune in right here to the Jazz Gem for Midnight Oil, a show exploring the jazz influence in all its outer reaches. With fusion, hip-hop, R&B, even bluegrass and more, the playlists on Midnight Oil have been curated to itch that scratch deep in your mind and keep your late-night flame lit. Catch Midnight Oil here on KGEM and Coho when the clock strikes 12 Friday morning, with the rerun for the early birds Wednesdays at 6 p.m. Light the flame and burn that midnight oil, only on the Jazz Gem.

Eric Marienthal with a great version of the Sam Jones composition Unit 7. Leading into organist Gene Ludwig, out in front of the Bill Warfield Big Band, Gene wrote this tune for Jack McDuff. It's called Duff's Blues.

0: The Hills are finding their groove, with no algorithms, no ones and zeros, just the organic sound of the Evergreen State waking up. It's the ultimate jam session, and you're invited. Welcome to spring on the Jazz Jam.
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Maggie Galloway and a real nice treatment of the old favorite Moonlight in Vermont. Hi, I'm Bob Studebaker. Happy to be here with Saturday Jazz, and here's one called Happy Blue. It comes from Rodney Jones.

Dizzy Gillespie is undoubtedly one of the fathers of bebop. But hold on, if you have your hands free right now, I want you to go search the internet for a picture of Dizzy Gillespie playing his trumpet. You'll certainly find a few pictures of Dizzy with his iconic balloon cheeks, but take a look. Have you ever seen a trumpet that points toward the ceiling like that? One fateful day, in 1953, while Gillespie's trumpet was resting on its stand, somebody accidentally fell on the instrument, bending the bell by 45 degrees. Instead of getting bent out of shape about it, pun intended, Dizzy tried playing the bent horn and found that he liked the way it sounded. Ever since, Dizzy had his trumpet specially manufactured to have that signature bend. Hear Dizzy and his iconic trumpet right here on NWPB Jazz.

A bossa nova classic right there. That is No More Blues, as played by guitarist Mark Elf. It was written by Antonio Carlos Jobim. The Bill Evans tune, Waltz for Debbie, before that, Bill Evans at the piano with Tony Bennett singing. Tony DePaulis and his The Contemporary Dynamic before that. Sean Jones played trumpet. And Joe Manuelli plays trumpet here. This is called The Village.

0: 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In the age of Spotify and instantaneous streaming, why should you listen to public radio? And the answer is simple, because Northwest Public Broadcasting has the hippest, the freshest selection of new jazz music that you have never heard. From Emmanuel Wilkins' latest album, Seventh Hand, to Mac Miller and Robert Glasper's hip collaboration on Black Radio 3.
1: You will find that we not very different, no, you and I. Although I usually find a way out, feeling like I'm in the sky, my hands.
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0: I hope you're enjoying this collection of Saturday jazz, getting the most out of the weekend with really good music on the radio. And it's Ray Charles leading his band through one titled Passione Blues, and an absolute legendary recording right here. This is Mercy, Mercy, Mercy, written by Joe Zawinul, the pianist on the track, and it's Cannonball Adderley's band.
1: Sometimes we're not prepared for adversity. When it happens, sometimes we're caught short. We don't know exactly how to handle it when it comes up. Sometimes we don't know just what to do when adversity takes over. And I have advice for all of us. I got it from our pianist, Joe Zawinul, who wrote this tune. And it sounds like what you're supposed to say when you have that kind of problem. It's called Mercy, Mercy, Mercy.

0: Mercy, mercy, mercy, mercy. Thank you.
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from Boulder, Colorado, Chris Daniels and the Kings. They recorded that in 1997, Azurte. I'm Bob Studebaker, concluding this collection of jazz with Ted Nash and a Henry Mancini composition. The title of this is Lujan.

to return to the source, your source for the very best in the jazz tradition, old as well as new. I'm your host, Douglas Turner, and on this edition of Return to the Source, I'm going to be shining the jazz spotlight on trumpeter Sean Jones and the late vocalist Betty Carter, plus new music from Bill O'Connell, Jordan Van Himmert, and much, much more. Let's keep you dialed here on your public radio station. When we come back in the first hour, I'm going to be shining the jazz spotlight on trumpeter Sean Jones.

Welcome back to the first hour of Return to the Source. I'm your host, Douglas Turner. Here in the first hour, we're going to be shining the jazz spotlight on trumpeter, composer, and educator Sean Jones. He was born on May 29th, 1978 in Warren, Ohio. He grew up singing and performing gospel music in the church, and originally he was a drummer, but he discovered jazz and the trumpet at the age of 10 after hearing Miles Davis. Later, Woody Shaw and Freddie Hubbard would become his main influences. By the time he entered high school, he had decided to pursue a career as a professional musician, and he studied classical trumpet as well as jazz. In 2000, he obtained an undergraduate degree in classical trumpet performance from Youngstown State University, and later a master's degree from Rutgers University, where he studied under William Fielder, who had also taught Wynton Marsalis, among others. In 2004, Jones had a six-month stint with the Lincoln Center Jazz Orchestra, after which Marsalis offered him a position as the lead trumpeter. He would remain with the ensemble until 2010, participating in two recordings with Lincoln Center. During those years, he also started touring and performing regularly with his own groups, and he began his longtime relationship with Mac Avenue Records. In fact, we're going to begin with music from his 2007 recording on Mac Avenue called Kaleidoscope. It's Sean Jones with a tune called The Sluice on Return to the Source.

listening to our spotlight artist here in the first hour, trumpeter Sean Jones. Music from his 2009 recording on Mack Avenue Records, the album called The Search Within. And we heard his composition, The Ambitious Violet, featured Brian Hogans on the alto saxophone, Orrin Evans on piano, Obed Calvert on drums, Luquez Curtis on bass, and Walter Smith the third on the tenor saxophone. We started out the set with music from the 2007 recording on Mack Avenue by Sean Jones called Kaleidoscope, and we heard the tune The Sluice that was written by and featured Orrin Evans on piano along with Obed Calvert on drums, Luquez Curtis on bass, Brian Hogans on the alto sax, and Walter Smith the third on tenor saxophone. And in addition to leading his own groups, Jones has also been prominently featured with a number of outstanding musicians, including Charles Fambro, the Fort Apache Band, Joe Lovano, Jimmy Heath, Diane Reeves, Joe Wilson, Marcus Miller, and others. In 2011, Marcus Miller and Jones joined Herbie Hancock and Wayne Shorter for their tribute to Miles' tour. He was also he's also performed as part of the Mack Avenue Super Band. In fact, he's appeared on several live recordings at the Detroit International Jazz Festival with the Mack Avenue Super Band. He continues, of course, making music as a leader. In fact, we're going to hear music from his 2011 recording on Mack Avenue Records called No Need for Words. It's Sean Jones with this composition. This one's called Olive Juice on Return to the Source.

You're listening to Return to the Source here in the first hour, shining the jazz spotlight on trumpeter, composer Sean Jones. We just heard music from his 2014 recording on Mack Avenue Records called Improvise, Never Before Seen. And we heard his composition 60th and Broadway. Of course, featured him with Orrin Evans on piano, Luquez Curtis on bass, Obed Calvert on the drums. We started out the set with music from the 2011 recording, No Need for Words, by Sean Jones, and we heard his composition Olive Juice. That one featured Brian Hogans on the alto saxophone, Orrin Evans on piano, Obed Calvert on drums, Luquez Curtis on bass, and Khalil Kwame Bill on percussion. And in addition to performing and composing, Sean Jones is also heavily involved in jazz education. He's previously served as the chair of the brass department at the Berklee College of Music. He's also taught at Duquesne University and the Oberlin Conservatory of Music, while also regularly offering master classes and clinics around the world. In addition, he's also served as artistic director of both the Pittsburgh and Cleveland Jazz Orchestra, and he's also been an artist in residence at San Francisco Performance as a member of the San Francisco Jazz Collective. He is currently serving as the chair of the Jazz Studies Department at the Peabody Institute at Johns Hopkins University, and he's also been on the board of directors and served as president-elect of the Jazz Education Network. We're going to conclude our spotlight on trumpeter, composer, and educator Sean Jones. In fact, starting out with music from the 2017 recording on Mack Avenue called Live from Jazz at the Bistro. It's Sean Jones with one called Prof on Return to the Source.

music by our spotlight artist here in the first hour, trumpeter, composer, and educator, Sean Jones. That was music that featured him with the group The Airmen of Note, the U.S. Air Force Band, and of course from their recording, the 2022 Jazz Heritage Series. We heard them performing the tune written by Sean Jones called Life Cycles. Also featured Master Sergeant Christian Barsvik on the soprano saxophone. We started out the set with music from the 2017 recording by Sean Jones on Mac Avenue Records called Live from Jazz at the Bistro. And we heard them performing his composition, Prof. Also featured Obed Calvert on the drums, along with Lucas Curtis on bass, Orrin Evans on piano, and Brian Hogans on the saxophone. You're listening to Return to the Source. The Great Jazz continues. It's music by vocalist Nina Freeland.

That's music by vocalist Nina Freelon from her new recording. In fact, the title track from her new recording, one called Beneath the Skin, featured her with Keith Gans on the guitars. And of course, you're listening to Return to the Source, produced at the studios of WJAB at Alabama A&M University. I'm your host, Douglas Turner, and in hour number two, I'm going to be shining the jazz spotlight on the late great vocalist Betty Carter. So be sure and keep your dial here for that. Return to the Source is brought to you by the African American Public Radio Consortium, NPR Distribution, and the Public Radio Satellite System. Taking us into hour number two, it's music from the recording by the group Out of Into. It's on Blue Note Records called Motion One, and that's Emmanuel Wilkins on saxophone, Kendrick Scott on the drums, Joe Clayton on piano, Joel Ross on vibes, and Matt Brewer on bass. Here they are with a tune called Radical on Return to the Source.

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1: Honoring Harriet Bullitt, entrepreneur, philanthropist, and founder of Coho Radio in Wenatchee, Leavenworth, and Cashmere, Northwest Public Broadcasting is proud to bring its jazz service, The Jazz Gem, to the region on Coho 101.1 FM.
2: Honoring the legacy of broadcast pioneer and WSU alum J. Elroy McCaw, this is KGEM 89.9, Pullman and Moscow, and Coho 101.1, Leavenworth, Wenatchee, a community service of Northwest Public Broadcasting and the Edward R. Murrow College of Communication at Washington State University. 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

0: Welcome back to hour number two of Return to the Source. I'm your host, Douglas Turner. Here in the second hour, we're going to be shining the jazz spotlight on the late vocalist Betty Carter. In fact, I'm also going to be sharing excerpts from an interview that I did with William Bauer back in 2002. He's the author of the excellent biography, Open the Door, The Life and Music of Betty Carter. So be sure to stick around for this. Of course, Betty Carter was born on May 16, 1930 in Flint, Michigan. In fact, she was born Ella Mae Jones. And when I talked with William Bauer, he talked about her early background and family influence.
1: And when did she decide to become a jazz singer? And did her family influence her in any way in terms of being a jazz singer?
2: Well, I think that music was an interest in her family, but they didn't really support jazz. They thought that that was the devil's music. she came from a strict Baptist family. And so I think that her family was pretty dead set against her going into a jazz career when she finally decided to do it. She didn't get a lot of support from them in any event. But she did sing in the church choir when she was growing up, and she was an alto. She wasn't a soloist like Aretha or anything. You know, she wasn't out there in front. But she was back there, you know, singing the harmonies and learning a lot about music and how the pieces of it fit together.
1: Mm-hmm.
2: She also took a little bit of piano lessons here and there, and she was able to work out chord progressions on the piano and back herself up. In fact, when she was still a teenager, she did a talent night at the theater in Detroit and got, you know, a lot of early exposure. That way she got an agent from that experience. In that performance, she played The Man I Love, and she accompanied herself.
1: Mm-hmm.
2: So, you know, she was working on the pieces of it. But she says something very interesting at that time in her life, Doug. She says, I didn't really decide to become a singer from, you know, listening to other singers. It was really, I think, more from listening to the instrumentalists of the time, like Charlie Parker and Dizzy Gillespie.
1: Mm-hmm.
2: And to her, it was more like a discipline that she had to tackle, you know?
1: Yeah, yeah. Well, you know, in fact, I was going to ask you that in terms of bebop and the influence that bebop had on Betty, but also what influence did Detroit, growing up in Detroit, had, because of course at this time there was starting to be sort of a Detroit school of jazz.
2: Absolutely. Yeah, Detroit was a huge place at that time. I mean, it was an important center for performing musicians to travel through in the Midwest as they made their way on their road trips. And it had its own jazz scene as well. So in addition to big name artists coming through and performing at the Paradise, for example, you also had people like Tommy Flanagan and Barry Harris, who were growing up in the area. Yusef Lateef grew up in Detroit.
1: Mm-hmm.
2: The list is quite remarkable.
1: Yeah.
2: And then there were a bunch of local players who were really quite talented, whose names we never really encounter. Harold McKinney was a piano player from Detroit who, was a good friend of Betty's when she was in high school.
1: Mm-hmm.
2: Charles Greenlee, Leon Rice, you know, a bunch of players.
1: Yeah.
2: So she was
0: William Bauer, the author of the book on Betty Carter called Open the Door, The Life and Music of Betty Carter. We're going to begin our spotlight on Betty Carter with music from some of her early recordings. In fact, we're going to start out with music from her 1958 recording, Out There. It's Betty Carter.

Listening to Return to the Source here in the second hour. We're shining the jazz spotlight on the late vocalist Betty Carter. In fact, we just heard music from her 1964 recording called Inside Betty Carter. Of course, the tune My Favorite Things featured her with Harold Mayburn on piano, along with Bob Cranshaw on bass, Roy McCurdy on the drums. Before that, we heard music from the 1960 recording The Modern Sound of Betty Carter, and we heard her on the tune called At Sundown, a tune written by Walter Donaldson. We started out the set with music from her 1958 recording Out There, and we heard another tune written by Donaldson called You're Driving Me Crazy. And of course, Betty Carter in 1948 would join Lionel Hampton's band. In fact, her stay with the Hampton band was somewhat stormy. She was fired and rehired a number of times. In fact, it was with the Hampton band that she became known as Betty Bebop, a nickname that she really did not like. But when she left the Hampton band, she took Betty and, of course, added Carter to it. As we said, she was born Lily Mae Jones, but this is how she became Betty Carter. And she would leave the Hampton band in 1951 and began to establish her independence in Harlem nightclubs. And some of her early work in the early 50s and 60s would find her grappling with the attempts by record producers and record labels to mold her into what they wanted her to be. But in the late 50s and early 60s, she began recording for several different labels. In fact, she made a recording with Ray Charles for Impulse and ABC Records. She also would sign with Atlantic Records, but she would leave after artistic differences. And she would make several recordings with Roulette Records. And in the mid-70s, she created her own record label, Bet Carr Records. In fact, in 1971, she created her own label, Bet Carr Records. And one of the outstanding recordings on that label, in fact, a classic by Betty Carter, is the recording called The Audience with Betty Carter. In fact, we're going to hear a couple selections from that recording, starting out with Everything I Have Is Yours. It's Betty Carter.

Thank you.

0: late vocalist Betty Carter, our spotlight artist here in the second hour of Return to the Source. That was music from her Grammy-nominated recording, The Audience, with Betty Carter. First appeared on her record label, Bet Carr Records, and we just heard her on the tune I Could Write a Book, and we started out the set with Everything I Have Is Yours. Both of those featured her with John Hicks on piano, Curtis Lundy on the bass, and Kenny Washington on the drums. And in the late 70s and throughout the 1980s, Betty Carter finally began to receive her long overdue recognition. In 1987, she signed with Verve Records, and when I talked with William Bauer back in 2002, I asked him about the impact this would have on Betty's career.
1: What impact did signing with Verve in the 80s, the late 80s, have on Betty's career?
2: Well, I just have to remark your comment about Joe Henderson. She said to one reporter, don't call it a resurgence, because I never had a surgeon to begin with. I think that the Verve signing was really critical for her. She produced 5 records with Verve, and so it's a big portion of her output. You know, she only had 20 commercially released records out of a 50-year career. And I would say it's a crime for an artist of her stature to have been recorded so little, except for the fact that I think in a way it's how Betty wanted it to be. She was extremely selective about the material she released to her audiences, and I think she wanted that kind of control over what ultimately went out to people.
1: Yeah.
2: She also had an attitude about recording. I wouldn't say she thought it was a necessary evil, because I think she liked having her work recorded, but she certainly felt that performing live was really at the heart of what she did, and I think she felt that recording was something that made it possible for her to get out in front of an audience live.
1: Mm-hmm.
2: Verve created something of a pressure for her to increase her output.
1: Yeah.
2: And so... I think it kind of nurtured a development in her to speed up her working process, to add tunes to her repertoire more quickly. She also developed a greater facility working with new trios. She didn't feel that she had to break them in as much. So it forced her to trust her musicians more.
1: Yeah.
2: And I think all of these things were very good for her.
1: Well, you know, and talking about breaking in musicians, I always, and of course, I'm not the only one that feels this way, but I always saw Betty Carter as similar to Art Blakey in the terms of, you know, taking young musicians, schooling them, and then setting them out on their own.
2: Yes, absolutely, Doug.
1: Yeah.
2: In fact, I think it's one of her key legacies was as an educator and as a promoter of young talent. She would tell young people, you know, they didn't stop giving out talent with Coltrane and Ellington. And I think it's such an important message, because as this jazz history that we have gets more and more codified and you know, becomes a kind of orthodoxy,
1: yeah,
2: it's easy to think that these young people that are coming up now could never achieve the greatness of a Coltrane or an Ellington. And that's not what this music really is about. I mean, I'm so glad that we have the music of Coltrane and Ellington, but I still want to go out to a club and hear a young musician figuring it out on his horn and making it work and making an authentic statement from his heart.
1: Yeah.
2: And that's what Betty Carter was really interested in, too, and I think she was really right at the heart of what this music is about by asserting that.
1: Yeah. Well,
0: that's William Bauer, the author of the book Open the Door, The Life and Music of Betty Carter. We're going to begin this set with music from her first recording on Verve. In fact, the Grammy Award-winning recording. We're going to hear the title track, her composition called Look What I Got.

Music by our spotlight artist, the late vocalist Betty Carter. In fact, music from her 1990 recording on Verve Records, the Grammy-nominated recording Dropping Things. And we heard her on her tune Open the Door. And, of course, that was Freddie Hubbard on trumpet, along with Craig Handy on tenor sax, Mark Carey on piano, Torres Mateen on bass, and Gregory Hutchinson on the drums. We started out the set with music from her first recording on Verve, the 1988 recording called Look What I Got. In fact, Grammy award-winning recording. And we heard the title track, her composition, that featured her with Benny Green on piano, Michael Bowie on bass, and Winard Harper on the drums. And in 1992, Betty Carter was named an American Jazz Master by the National Endowment for the Arts. And she would take part of the money that she won with that award, and she would use it to put together a concert at Lincoln Center. In fact, that would feature her with three different configurations, a trio, a small combo, and a big band. And in fact, she performed with all three of those groups going back and forth throughout the concert. And we're going to hear a selection from this recording. It's called The Music Never Stops. It's Betty Carter with one called Social Call.

Music by Betty Carter from the 1992 recording done live at Jazz at Lincoln Center. In fact, we heard her on the tune Social Call, featured her with the big band, and of course that's from the recording The Music Never Stops. And of course, Betty Carter was a true artist. She remained an outspoken advocate for the tradition of jazz music. And in 1993, she began her jazz education program, Jazz Ahead. And of course, she passed away on September 26, 1998, at the age of 68. We're going to conclude our spotlight with some of her last recordings. In fact, we're going to start out with music from the 1992 recording on Verve Records called It's Not About the Melody, It's Betty Carter, with the tune called The Love We Had Yesterday.

late vocalist Betty Carter, our spotlight artist here in the second hour of Return to the Source. That's music from her last recording, the 1996 recording on Verve Records called I'm Yours, You're Mine. Of course, we heard her on the tune East of the Sun, featured her with Andre Harewood on the trombone, Mark Shim on tenor sax, Xavier Davis on piano, Curtis Lundy on bass, and Gregory Hutchinson on the drums. We started out the set with music from her 1992 recording, It's Not About the Melody, on Verve Records, and we heard her on the tune The Love We Had Yesterday, a tune written by Pam Watson, and it featured Betty Carter with John Hicks on piano, Walter Booker on bass, Jeff Tane Watts on drums, and Craig Handy on the tenor saxophone. 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I'm your host, Douglas Turner, and in the final hour, you'll hear new music from Bill O'Connell, Jordan Van Himmert, and much, much more. 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Taking us into the final hour, it's music from the latest recording by guitarist Jeff Libman. It's on Cellar Records. It's called Feet Off the Ground. Here he is with the tune Love Letters.

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Time for me to get out of here. 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

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Maybe you don't have all the ingredients for a recipe, but you can improvise with substitutions and still make a great meal. Improvising.

The Soul of Jazz with Jamal Ahmed. Thank you so much for tuning in to another edition as I give you the best in modern soul and jazz culture with that lucid global twist and, of course, all those classic bits you probably haven't heard in a long time, if ever. Again, my name is Jamal Ahmed. Going to keep you company for the next few hours as we give you the best in soulful, eclectic music that's fresh and new. And, of course, always got to big up my namesake, Jamal Batiste, who just gave you my anthem, Just Jamal. And I always got to send love to him down there in New Orleans. I hope that you're safe, sir. Right now we got sounds, some nice Balearic sounds coming out of Spain from the man Ruben Von Smith. Going to play one entitled Rise and Shine right here on The Soul of Jazz.

Soul of Jazz with Jamal Ahmed. That was great music coming out of London Town from tuba player. That's right, I said it. Tuba player, Theon Cross. And he called that one We Go Again. It's so fresh and so soulful. And before that, we had music coming from Taiwa, out of the UK by way of Brazil. She called that one Sonhos Cor de Rosa. And before that, we had music coming from Ebisoda out of, I think they're out of the UK, Northern UK, and they call that one Spooky. Music coming out of Detroit from the man Tall Black Guy. He called that one You Sure Love, featuring the man Kenny Keys. And that was, of course, a nice nod to Marvin Gaye's You Sure Love to Ball. And before that, we had some nice new school broken beat business coming out of Belgium from Kuna Maze. They call that one Bill, and we kicked it all off with Reuben Von Smith and Rise and Shine. Right now, a nice throwback, going to go back to about 1984, a wonderful instrumental coming from the band Sade. A lot of people forget that the band is called Sade, not just the woman fronting the band. We're going to play one entitled Red Eye right here on The Soul of Jazz.

The Soul of Jazz with Jamal Ahmed. Great new school Brazilian sounds coming from Turbulence out of West London. And they call that one Turbulence in Brazil. And before that, we had music by way of Ghana Beats Paris from the crew known as Jemba Groove. And they call that one Bassa Bassa. And we kicked it all off with Sade and Red Eye. That was recorded back in 1984. A proper dance floor jazz groover right there. Right now, I'm going to take you over to Italy. We've got music, some nice soulful sounds coming from S-Tone Incorporated. Going to play one entitled Flying Away right here on The Soul of Jazz.

The Soul of Jazz with Jamal Ahmed. Music right there, very nice and mellow. New jazz funk coming from the man Kiefer. Keyboardist Kiefer, coming courtesy of the Stone Throw recording label. And he called that one Earthly Things. And before that, the Young Crew out of Richmond, Virginia. I love that band. If you listen to this show a lot, you know I do. Music coming from Butcher Brown from their Encore EP. And they call that one For My Love. And we kicked it all off with S-Tone Incorporated and Flying Away. Right now, going to go back to the early 90s. We've got music coming from the crew out of Bristol, England, who really pioneered the trip-hop sound that really took the 90s by storm. We're talking about Massive Attack. And this one features some nice dubbed-out business coming from Jamaica's own Mad Professor. They call this one Cool Monsoon Weather Storm right here on The Soul of Jazz.

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0: American jazz bassist Charles Mingus is known for his fiery compositions and bass playing. But did you know he was also the only musician ever fired from the Ellington Band? After an altercation with Ellington's trombonist, Juan Tizol, Mingus came on stage with an axe to settle the score. Thankfully, no one was hurt. And this incident did not stop Mingus and Ellington from collaborating in the future, as nearly a decade later, they released their duo album, Money Jungle. Here's a fun fact. Did you know that soap is an integral part of making the trumpet? When forming the trumpet, a soapy mixture is poured into the tubing before it's bent. The soap in the solution prevents the tubing from cracking and shattering under the pressure, and the solution itself acts as a counterpressure so the tubing molds correctly and doesn't buckle in when bent. We hope you enjoyed this fun fact from Northwest Public Broadcasting's Jazz Service.
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The Soul of Jazz with Jamal Ahmed. Thank you so much for tuning in to another edition. And I just had a wonderful kind of classic jazz funk rare groove set right there. That was music coming from the legendary Crusaders out of Houston, Texas. That was recorded back in the late 70s. They call that one Spiral. And the Crusaders, just a powerhouse band in the world of classic contemporary jazz music and jazz funk. And before that, music coming from the LA Boppers. Had to go back to the early 80s on that one. And Where Did You Go? Right now we got sounds, a kind of modern classic coming from the crew known as Los Charlie's Orchestra. This one features the king of UK soul, Omar. And they call this one History. And this is all for you from us. We are the Soul of Jazz.

The Soul of Jazz with Jamal Ahmed. That's music right there coming from the crew known as Hamai out of the UK. And they call that one Gone Surfing. Very nice, new, and innovative. And before that, we had great music coming from the band out of New York City, Anthropoda, and they call that one You Mean. And that one featured Greg Sparrow on keyboards, Ron Bruner Jr. on drums. He's also the older brother of bassist Thundercat. And that one also featured Mono Neon on bass. And we kicked it all off with music coming from Los Charlies Orchestra featuring Omar and History. Right now, going to pick the pace up just a bit. We've got sounds coming out of London Town from Eye of the High, which is fronted by the man Femi Femme, who is also one third of the crew known as the Young Disciples, the classic acid jazz crew that came out in the early 90s. This is a new one entitled Elevate right here on The Soul of Jazz.

The Soul of Jazz with Jamal Ahmed. A soulful set of dance vibes right there. Very jazzy sounds as well. Music right there coming from the man, keyboardist Mark DeClive Lowe out of New Zealand. He called that one Thanksgiving. And before that, Cody Curry out of the UK with Moves. We have more sounds coming out of London Town from Real People and Second Guest featuring Jag. And I tell you, it's all about London in that set. Music coming from Eye of the High and Elevate. Right now, we got music coming from Toronto, Canada's Beat Child. Going to play a nice one entitled Unselfish Desires right here on The Soul of Jazz.

The Soul of Jazz with Jamal Ahmed. Music coming from the very young crew known as Blue Lab Beats. The duo known as Blue Lab Beats. And they call that one Nights in Havana. And before that, Beat Child out of Toronto, Canada, and Unselfish Desires. Thank you so much for tuning in to another edition. And I want to thank my engineer and editor, Mr. Jami Weltman. And if you want to get in contact with me, all you got to do is email me at jamalahmed19@gmail.com. Going to get out of here with sounds coming out of Brazil from the legendary Marcos Valle. This one is entitled Power Ride. Until next time, please take care, be safe, and of course, keep it soulful. Peace.

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Even today, Sergio Mendes is everywhere, from tribute songs to Sergio Mendes cover bands. From chart toppers to concerts, he's blessed fans like us with countless musical memories. And for decades, the music of Sergio Mendes has kicked off the unofficial start to summer on this radio show, just like today. Hi, how are you? I'm Scott Adams, and this week it's Brazil's all-time best-known ambassador of sound with 2 hours of his best songs. I can't think of a better way to celebrate the long Memorial Day weekend. Torquato Mariano heads Brazil back-to-back, while Walter Wanderley ramps up in the Brazil Club Lounge. That's in about 10 minutes as we settle in together for the sounds of Brazil, with even more to explore at connectbrazil.com.

Ah, Walter Wanderley's trio swinging in the Brazil Club Lounge with Bahia. We're crossing borders with Sergio Mendes this week and a career that began with Bossa Nova's birth in the late 50s. Brazil 66 came along soon after, followed by a Grammy win with his Brasileiro CD in 1992. Here's a song from that album featuring Carlinhos Brown for the second of two in a row from the Brazil Club Lounge.

Each week we serve up two great songs in the Brazil Club Lounge. And that's Carlinhos Brown singing with Sergio Mendes on a Grammy winner. It's called Bada Bada. It's Scott Adams, and here's something that doesn't take long, joining our mailing list. 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It's right there in black and white, and like us at facebook.com/thesoundsofbrazil. 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

0: Last week at Connect Brazil, we introduced you to Brazilian jazzers Paulo Morello and RP Alto, our Brazil on the Grill guide prepared for the unofficial start to summer, and we celebrated keyboardist Greg Caroucas' birthday. This week, our Brazilian Jazz Appreciation Showcase looks back at the end of an era with the legendary and historic Getz Gilberto 76 album. 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
1: Keyboardist Herbie Hancock wrote Watermelon Man because he wanted to write honestly about his own Black experience growing up in Chicago. He could remember the Watermelon Man, selling melons on a horse-drawn cart in the cobblestone alleys of Chicago, the rhythm of the cartwheels rolling over the stone, and the melodic voices of neighborhood women calling out from their back porches,
2: saying, "Hey, Watermelon Man!" And I started thinking, "Hey, Watermelon Man!" And that's how I came up with it.

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Stop by and say hi. We're crossing borders with Sergio Mendes this week, featuring his wife, Gracinha Leporacci, and Sel Jorge, and a really sweet horn section. Maracatu, Nation of Love, begins another long set.

A request for Bobby Brazil and the Amazonica CD on The Sounds of Brazil with me, Scott Adams, from Duane in Chicago. That's Belaine Minha Cidade. How about a kiss on the lips from Latin Vibe? Un beijo na boca on The Sounds of Brazil.

just a few snapshots from our collection, The Sounds of Brazil. Enjoy the whole collection when you listen in each week right here.

Nice to see John Legend at the Billboard Music Awards. And there he is with Sergio Mendes from the Timeless album. That's Please Baby Don't. Hi, it's Scott Adams, and this is Very True. Our Crossing Borders salute to Sergio Mendes is a Memorial Day weekend tradition, especially this year, promising a summer to remember. And there's more ahead, because coming up, Sergio Mendes puts on his producer's hat as part of this week's Spotlight song.

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playlist for this week's show is ready and waiting for you at connectbrazil.com. Look for the Big Sounds of Brazil banner on our homepage and give it a click. Our spotlight song turns to Milton Nascimento and producer Sergio Mendes, who recalls that Milton sang almost a cappella, and then a 140-piece orchestra was added later. Here's Favo Jamel, Honeycomb.

0: Benny Green, an American hard bop jazz pianist, once said that anyone can learn what Louis Armstrong knows about music in a few weeks, but no one could learn to play like him in a thousand years. The music of jazz greats, past and present, are here on Coho 101.1 for the greater Wenatchee area and KGEM 89.9 on the Palouse, your jazz gem of Northwest Public Broadcasting. 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

And welcome back to our second hour for the Sounds of Brazil. It's our Memorial Day weekend special, Crossing Borders with Sergio Mendes. And there he is with Joe Pizzullo singing Love Came Between Us. That's the latest single from Sergio's album, In the Key of Joy. Well, this next song was written by a young samba guy named Jorge Bain. Then Tamba Trio picked it up and it became a big hit in Brazil. But that was only the beginning of the story for Mais Que Nada, and you can read the rest of it at connectbrazil.com. Let's enjoy Sergio's signature song with Brazil 66.

There's a song that goes all the way back to our very first years on the Sounds of Brazil, Azimuth and Guarachiba. Guarachiba is about a long hour's drive from Rio Zona Sul, but you can visit it. That's where many of the beach scenes for the movie Blame It on Rio were filmed. Well, we're just a minute or two away from this week's Brazil Back-to-Back, with a two in a row from one of Brazil's most successful songwriting guitarists.

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It's the Brazilian Jazz Appreciation Showcase. 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This week, our Brazilian Jazz Appreciation Showcase looks back at the end of an era with the legendary and historic Getz Gilberto 76 album. And our picture of the day travels to Bahia. 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

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Listen to The Soul of Jazz with Jamal Ahmed every Saturday here on Northwest Public Broadcasting's Jazz Service. 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

0: Torquato Mariano got his start with Leo Gandelman's band, tours regularly with Jovan, and today is the music producer for TV Globo's popular The Voice Brazil. So here are two in a row, featuring Rio's Anna Leitzinger on a Stevie Wonder song.
1: Hi, this is Torquato Mariano, and these are the sounds of Brazil with Scott Adams.

Brazil back-to-back with Torquato Mariano on the Sounds of Brazil. That's Mariana, and we started out with I Can't Help It. Well, I could have easily included this next song in our Brazil back-to-back for Torquato Mariano. That's his acoustic guitar you'll hear backing up Jovan on Linha do Equador.

It takes over 11 hours to fly from North America to Brazil. We can get you there in seconds. The sounds of Brazil. Escape with us

Maza Chigno stirring up a bossa italiana vibe with Cafe Caldo. And we heard Mesa sing Rio Sway on the Sounds of Brazil. Well, when it comes to Sergio Mendes, one thing stands out as his musical signature, female lead singers. We'll hear from two more in our next set right after this.

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Here's a minute's worth of music from spring's Brazilian Jazz Appreciation Showcase at Connect Brazil. It's Azimuth with Guarachiva from the Carioca album.

When Sergio Mendes discovered Lanny Hall singing in a Chicago nightclub back in 1965, no one could have guessed how intertwined their lives would become. She became the voice of Brazil 66. But today, the title of lead vocalist belongs to Sergio's wife, Rios Gracinha Leporacci, who joined the group as a backup singer in 1968. Here's When I Fell in Love.

We could do a whole show on female vocalists who have worked with Sergio Mendes. The list would be an impressive one. That's Janelle Monáe with Visions of You from Sergio's Magic album. Here's a reminder, the playlist for this show is ready and waiting for you right now when you click on the Lounge Page button at thenewconnectbrazil.com. 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And it's waiting for you right now at thenewconnectbrazil.com. I'm Scott Adams. Hope you enjoyed the show. Why not tell a few friends about the sounds of Brazil? I'm already looking forward to next week's program when we'll feature more of the best music this side of Rio de Janeiro.

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4: This is Blue Dimensions. I'm Johnny Meister. In this hour of Blue Dimensions, a new album, Forever Dynamic, from powerful singer Faye Carroll. We'll hear several selections, including a musical setting for a Maya Angelou poem and a Billie Holiday song. We'll also hear a Billie Holiday song from Stella Heath, from a tribute album to Billie Holiday. We'll play Taj Mahal and the Phantom Blues Band's reggae-ish interpretation of an old blues song, and hear the 1928 original version from Jim Jackson. Plus, a song from singer Catherine Russell, her album Live at Jazz at Lincoln Center, and the latest from pianist Billy Childs, and Joe Syrian's Motor City Octet. All coming up in this hour of Blue Dimensions. We'll begin with a couple of songs from Faye Carroll from her latest album, Forever Dynamic. Faye Carroll is often known as the Dynamic Miss Faye Carroll. She was born in Meridian, Mississippi, but moved to California as a small child. She sang in church and later in gospel groups. She toured nationally with the Angel Airs and later became a very popular artist in the Oakland and San Francisco area. For a while, she fronted a band called Mazizi. She was an opening act for many soul and rock groups, including James Brown, Otis Redding, Martha and the Vandellas, Jefferson Airplane, and the Grateful Dead. In 1998, she founded Music in the Community, an after-school music program for youth at the Black Repertory Theater in Berkeley, California, and has additionally been on the music faculty at the Oakland School for the Arts, the East Bay Institute for Urban Arts, Jazz Camp West, and Blues in the Schools. A lot of commitment to music education and music for young people, especially in Black communities. The album Forever Dynamic is her 10th album as bandleader, and she's also been on 11 other albums by different artists. I'm going to play a couple songs from the album, which features a wonderful pianist and bandleader, Joe Warner, and Taras Mateen on bass and Dennis Chambers on drums. This is the Maple Leaf Rag, Scott Joplin's classic ragtime piece from 1899. The lyrics aren't the ones that have often been associated with the piece, which was originally an instrumental. These lyrics were written by Albert Gamse, a famed lyric writer who also wrote lyrics for the presidential theme song Hail to the Chief. So, here's the Maple Leaf Rag from Faye Carroll and group on Blue Dimensions.
5: A gal and go down to the Maple Leaf Club. You're gonna love it, your elbows will rub. But people who know how to do a dance, I'm sure will be pleasing to you.

It's Blue Dimensions, and this is Stella Heath.

Stella Heath with Now Baby or Never from her tribute album to Billie Holiday called For Billie. And before that, another Billie Holiday song, Fine and Mellow, from Faye Carroll from her album Forever Dynamic that we're highlighting on this show, from which we also heard The Maple Leaf Rag and to which we'll return for another song later in the hour. Right now, an updated version of a 1928 Medicine Show song and also the original recording. First, it's Taj Mahal and the Phantom Blues Band, a new album called Time, and this reggae-ish take on a song called Wild About My Lovin', which enjoyed some popularity during the folk and blues revival years, and it's great to have this totally new interpretation of it from Taj Mahal and the Phantom Blues Band. Wild About My Lovin', here on Blue Dimensions.

Jim Jackson from 1928, Wild About My Lovin', a song he performed at medicine shows almost a century ago, and the newest version of that song before that from Taj Mahal and the Phantom Blues Band, an album called Time. I'm Johnny Meister. You can get in touch with me at bluesnetradio@gmail.com. We'll play another song from Faye Carroll, whose album Forever Dynamic got this hour of music underway for us, and we'll hear a song from Catherine Russell live at Jazz at Lincoln Center, plus new music from pianist Billy Childs and Joe Sirian's Motor City Jazz Octet. All coming up in a moment here on Blue Dimensions.

This is Blue Dimensions. I'm Johnny Meister. Coming up, another song from Faye Carroll, whose album Forever Dynamic got us started on this hour of the show, and music from pianist Billy Childs and drummer Joe Sirian's Motor City Jazz Octet. After this song from Catherine Russell from her album Live at Jazz at Lincoln Center. If it ain't one thing, it's another. A song that was a B-side in 1947 for the Eddie Barefield Quintet. Now from Catherine Russell, here on Blue Dimensions.

Norwegian Wood, some Beatles music from the Joe Syrian Motor City Jazz Octet. Although I'm not counting eight players here looking at this album, there are four who play on every cut on the album, which is called A Blue Time. They are Joe Syrian on drums, Adam Birnbaum on piano, Nick Marchioni on trumpet, and Doug Beavers on trombone. And on Norwegian Wood, we had Boris Kozlov on bass and Paul Vollenbach on guitar and banjo. Before that, we heard pianist Billy Childs with Heroes, a piece from his album Triumvirate, with Matt Penman on bass and Ari Honig on drums. And starting that set of music, Catherine Russell, If It Ain't One Thing, It's Another, from her album Live at Jazz at Lincoln Center. We return now to the album we started this hour with, Forever Dynamic, an album from Faye Carroll, for this musical adaptation of a poem by Maya Angelou, enhanced by Faye Carroll and her bandleader, pianist Joe Warner. The poem, Still I Rise, and the song title here, I Rise, Still I Rise, from Faye Carroll, here on Blue Dimensions.

Faye Carroll with I Rise, I Rise, Still I Rise, a musical adaptation of Maya Angelou's poem Still I Rise from Faye Carroll's album Forever Dynamic to conclude this edition of Blue Dimensions. I'm Johnny Meister. 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

The new release from organist Pat Bianchi, great Troy Roberts tenor saxophone as well, paying tribute to Coltrane there on Wise One from the Pat Bianchi Confluence new release. And before that was Grant Green, a guitarist who's pretty simple in most cases, pretty snappy here on Mambo Inn, serving as a good opener, a good introduction, getting us comfortable. How do you do? Tom Colson with you for a while. Let's go to a Japanese singer from the 1970s, Kamiko Kasai, backed by Moll Waldron, who was there, of course, for Billie Holiday a decade or two before. Let's listen to Kamiko Kasai paying and Moll Waldron playing a tribute to Lady Day here. My Man, Hacksaw Jazz.

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Yes, it's my men. Cold and wet, tired your bed. 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

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I am

Jerry Mulligan at the Village Vanguard, the lead-off to a famous album back in the late 1950s, the Concert Jazz Band, featuring mainly on valve trombone Bob Brookmeyer, and also Clark Terry was in there in the trumpet section, driving things away on drums, Mel Lewis. Preceding that, way back, Kamiko Kasai, vocalist, with Moll Waldron piano, and My Man, their tribute to Billie Holiday.

Well, that worked out nicely. That is Ben Wolf on bass. I remember pretty well when he appeared with Harry Connick Jr., later on with Diana Krall. Bassist Ben Wolf. This is the bassist out front. Any Time After Now, lead off to his brand new one, has Joel Ross on vibes, Sullivan Fortner piano, and Chris Lewis and Aaron Kimmel sax and drums. Now on to another new release. This is from Miroslav Vitus, the bassist. A couple guests here, Esmeralda Spalding on voice, the late Jack DeJohnette playing drums here. This is entitled Fun and Games.

Stella Heath, someone who advances from a preliminary round of play, old-timey music, brand new music. Stella Heath, If You Were Mine. Before that, Miroslav Vitus, bassist, Esmeralda Spalding's voice, Jack DeJeanette on drums, who just passed a few months ago. And that's from Miroslav Vitus' Mountain Call collection. We took the track Fun and Games. And now, Hacksaw Jazz continuing. We could go with more new releases, which we will, but as long as we're into the romantic thought, let's go with this reliable King Pleasure. This is from My Jenny. I'm in the mood for love. Moody's mood.

It's entitled La Dune du Pilote, and it's from the Alexis Martin Ensemble. And as this brand new release was unfolding, I wasn't quite sure what I thought about it, but it's grown on me. And we heard that as an advancement, a track from a preliminary round of play. Before that, King Pleasure, Moody's Mood for Love. He recorded that at least three times. It's got to be my favorite version with the strings and in stereo and all. Hacksaw Jazz with you, continuing with Eric Scott Reed, the pianist, from his release last year, 2025, Out Late. And what a collection of musicians here. Nicholas Payton, trumpet, Eric Alexander, tenor sax, Peter Washington, bass, Joe Farnsworth on drums, with Eric Scott Reed. This is entitled The Weirdos.

0: The Weirdos. Of course, they stay out late at night. That is the track The Weirdos from Out Late, Eric Scott Reed on piano. Here on program number 2022, Love is Not Consolation, it is Light.
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2: Tenor saxophonist Lester Young built a large part of his brand around wearing large-brimmed hats, often called pork pie hats. When he passed on in 1959, jazz bassist Charles Mingus was distraught, even though they had traveled and played in different circles. The evening Mingus received the news of Lester's death, he went home and wrote perhaps his most famous composition, Goodbye Pork Pie Hat. An homage to the memory of the Prez, Lester Young. A tribute in the key of jazz.
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